0: night.
1: 26 night.
0: You have a 260 locked on.
1: And you hang on, I'll lock them off. Okay, they're off.

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1: Go ahead.
0: That's the end. You see the car, huh?
1: Copy, 2007.

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0: 这个上面的 MBS。
1: Singapore Feminine with injury 7600 block of Halpern Drive by Larry Moore Elementary School red Tacoma pickup truck. First of the pedestrian, the complaint is reporting her son was hit by a vehicle at this time. One patient, the male is going to be a 6-year-old child. The truck ran over the child. We're trying to get further right now. Ready to available supervisor, copy.We're getting an MVA with injuries. It looks like a truck ran over a 6-year-old child. The child's alert, breathing. Pickup truck is still on scene.
2: Cop, you put me on that, please.
1: Singapore.
2: What's that location?
1: It's going to be at Larry Moore Elementary School, 7600 Halpern Drive.

0: as of right now, they're only stating that he's bleeding from his arm at this time.
1: Copy.
0: Three, C5 on it.

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They passed us. Can you see where they're at? Singapore.

0: Engine 16 saying that they're by the baseball fields. 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
1: Well, let me see the lights. That's where we're at.
0: Engine 7713, Halford.

0: 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We've been updated with the medic information. It looks like they're going to be less than 2 minutes.
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1: Singapore.

0: 九九。
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1: Maple, you have the 7-Eleven, number 124, Maple. It's going to be a black male, 5'6", heavy set, blue jeans, black shirt, black hat, and he's driving a dark Chevy Impala headed towards Grammy. It looks like he came into the store. He was acting disorderly and was asked to leave. And he's left the location. I guess he just wants to still speak with you.
0: Yeah.
1: 234.
0: 7-1 in custody. Do you have a female for a search?
1: Copy 271 in custody of 2027. Ready to a female for a search. It's going to be over at 7442 Center Street, Apartment Bravo.
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0: Listen, can you get me back on the phone?
1: Yes, I can.
0: ID 27179. I'm going to be working graffiti 7856 Hampton Boulevard from now until midnight.
1: I copy, sir. I just got 1222 available.
0: 1222, thanks.

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0: 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Missing person detective.
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1: We're leaving the magistrate's office now. Can we get a signal to? Apparently this guy's highly paranoid and manic.
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1: Hey, Jim.
0: Yes, now go ahead and put me on 45 fast, please.
1: Copy. Radio Jenny, can clear respond over to a robbery to an individual just occurred. Food Lion, 4245 East Little Creek Road. The complainant states the man's in the parking lot walking around asking people for money. He stated that he shoved his hand in her car and demanded money. She was scared and gave him money.

0: would you go ahead and grant me the 7-hour?
1: Singapore.
0: Be advised, I'm coming from a distance.
1: Singapore, just be advised. It's just going to be a disorderly man who put his hand in the window. She just got scared and handed him cash. I'm asking to call, take her away. She's deemed this as a robbery.
0: This is coming in as a CC call. It's going to be a picture as well.
1: It's a CC. The person who supposedly shoved his hand in the car window is a black male, 36 foot by about 210, black afro with a gray shirt. No complaint.
0: Copy. Morse 1.

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0: 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Please bring us and head to that robbery until we clear it, and you can head back to Alexander.
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1: I have a Robert Chow individual just occurred, Food Lion, 4245 East Little Creek Road, for a male who put his hand inside a lady's window and said, "Give me your money." She gave him some money. I do have units en route.
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1: Signal 4 suspect is going to be a black male, 36 foot 210, black afro with a gray shirt.
4: 440, was this a panhandler? He's still on the corner?
1: Yeah, I believe it's a panhandler, sir.
5: 205 to 440, hey, it looks like he actually approached someone and intimidated them and from the car. We're getting units on scene, but we're just treating it as a robbery until we can clear it any other way.
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1: Happy have a good night as well.
2: Two.
1: Go ahead.
2: We have a better location for this now, like in front of a store or something.
1: Looks like the complaint is going to be in front of the store. So it's currently walking by CVS and Starbucks.

0: verified units on scene. Hey, somebody check the north side of Little Creek in case he was headed north. And then the homeless encampment right by the 7-Eleven.
1: North side, copy. Yeah, we're going to check the homeless, like...

0: the violent domestic on Camellia.
1: Happy, I appreciate it. It's going to be between father and son. It was a physical and verbal altercation. The male's going to be waiting outside. The son, Satan, his dad, put him out. He's just asking for assistance to grab his items and leave. He's going to be a heavyset male, gray short cut. He's your suspect. He's going to flag you down when he sees you.
2: Well, soon, sir.
1: Happy with you?
2: 234.
1: Okay, copy. Thank you.
0: 4522, any update? 26, I haven't seen anything yet. 22 radio, give that location on our victim, 559.
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0: Did you enter the actual security guard right in front of the food line? Tell us right now.

0: victim or the suspect?
1: It's going to be the victim. I'm trying to give a clarification on the suspect because he was gone before we got here.

0: course, he states that that black male headed directly across Little Creek Road with another male on a bicycle.
1: We're over here at the 7-Eleven. You said on a bicycle?
0: Yeah, there was a guy with, on a bicycle with him. They left together and went directly north across the street past the CVS. So, direct in the direction of that 7-Eleven.
1: Yeah, we're here. Can you give us a description on the other guy? We don't have anybody with a gray shirt.
0: You see, the guy on the bike was wearing a blue hoodie. The blue hoodie, like a cartoonish hoodie, and he had a black or gray pants, but he's on a bicycle.
1: Hey, we may possibly have the guy with the hoodie.

0: 我反脾气温温。
1: 不反感。
0: Should be Alpha 605-63-295. Should come back on a Paul Brewer. Date of birth is 1/31/56.
1: I got it. Four five call back on a Paul Isaac Brewer Jr. Piccadilly Street apartment. Frank, Calvert City, not Lee Sun. Sub show on negative.
0: Got
2: it. 142 to the POC bunker. 199 to the POC bunker.

0: I'm going to send a photo out here in a second, but yeah, it's going to be a black male, small, afro, wearing a gray hoodie. Cut off sleeves. On the back of the hoodie is a face with what looks like white background and black pants and flip flops. Approximately 180 pounds.
1: 05 Channel and Cap 7, go see.
2: Yeah, we got one to change.
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0: Go ahead, okay.
1: Can you give me a call real quick?
0: If you guys want to take this off? Yeah, go ahead and do that. 22 to radio. Let's go ahead and switch this down to off.
3: Copy on you. That's all the food line message on Little Creek Road. Drop that all. It's going to be restricted for you.

Transit unit, can clear responder to a person with a weapon, 9560 9th Bay Street apartment. Alpha caller stated that a subject displayed a gun, threatened a shooter and her friend. It stated that it was a small revolver. He's hiding in the area, still texting and stating to watch this. Black male afro, big nose, puffy eyebrows.

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1: Go ahead.
0: Over here at the 4200 block of East Low Creek, Food Lion's got one of those mobile cameras. Do you have access to that?
1: Negative. We do not.
0: Air clear.
2: Air clear. Due to any robbery squads in late.
1: 346, can you call 7032?

0: 是这个呀。赶快到此是 HKB 卡片长阳老爷。
1: You can clear me up and I'll take Herbert Street, and when available can I get a signal to you for that. The male subject is known to carry a 102 and has a history of fleeing from law enforcement.
0: Singapore.

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The father of her child had butted her, slumped the complainant. They're both outside at this time. Now has a history of being violent.

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0: broadcast for the disturbance gunshots heard 209 West Little Creek Road. Caller heard two gunshots from behind the apartment complex. Saw black male dreads and a blanket around him running from behind the apartments. And we also got another disturbance gunshots heard from 211 West Little Creek.
1: WrestleMania, go ahead that way.
0: Thank you, 44. I'm going to go ahead and just do those together.
2: 104.

0: 七七分。
1: 几分？
0: 三分。
1: Ma'am, you got it. The domestic disturbance cleared through with the supervisor. I will be documenting the call. And Barbara, you can clear up at your discretion.
0: Copy.
2: Four, three, I've one to ten.
0: I got it. 4-3 at 21-23. Are you signal four?
2: Yes, I'm signal four.

0: Hey, Claire. Hi, Claire. Okay, in the front on Butte and Bausch, there's a tree that fell over into the road. Right now it's in parking spot, but could you put it in for streets and bridges?
1: I'm sorry, where is it at?
0: Butte and Bausch.
1: You said Butte Street?
0: Yeah, right up a little before the intersection on Bausch and Butte.
1: Okay, I'll put it in.

0: 35. Yeah, sir, thank you.
1: 3467.
0: Thank you, ma'am. Hi, right, call safe, excuse me, in the parking garage on the third floor on a blue Hyundai Elantra.
2: Call 7011.

crazy, and it can clear responder to a suspicious vehicle at Tidewater Drive and Banker Road. Getting numerous calls for a white 2026 Chevy Equinox. Unknown tag number is on that. Looks like it's spun out in opposite direction. Does not look like anybody's with the vehicle. Getting it called in as an accident, but several just stating that it's just an abandoned vehicle.

0: 1985.
1: What are the last three to my cap?
0: 436.
1: Thank you, ma'am.
0: You're welcome.
1: Sorry, what was the start time for the call?
0: Stand by, let me check.

0: 244.
1: 44.
0: Yes, sir. Did you specify the suspicious situation with a vehicle that's in the middle of the road, possibly in an accident or abandoned? It's facing backwards. It's going to be close to the overpass. Numerous calls stating that it's about to get hit. Nobody's near it. Me, Tadwater Banker Road, and we did get two calls from an one star for a crash notification.
2: Two-three, you can clear them, I'll take that.
0: Copy, 4-4, you copy?
1: 4-4, copy, thank you.

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1: Yes, sir, go ahead.
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0: 44 coming back on a Shante Renee Smith of Davidson Street, Outer City, showing not licensed, driving under suspension, and received negative no alert.
1: 10-4, thank you.
0: You're welcome.

Two, three, five. Good, domestic disturbance, 1027 Avenue E. The caller is relating that her cousin's at this location screaming, refusing to leave the car. Possibly at 174 at this time. We're getting a couple calls coming in. Male's going to be a black male, about 5'10", skinny white shirt, gray sweatpants.

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0: Can you change the location for the second precinct for a voucher, please?

0: Hi, Gina, who can clearly respond to you? A narcotics overdose. It's going to be over at 2511 Moray Avenue. It's going to be a 73-year-old female.
1: B2, this is
0: Ronnie. Copy. The caller is saying that she's not sure if this was intentional. There is an unloaded gun underneath the hood. Her.

0: 去对应告别餐。幸福餐。Hello, North Carolina, Romeo Lima Alpha 8536.Come on back on a 2026 Chevy Equinox that looks like it's registered to a rental location. Negative 170 on this, I'll attach it. Thank you.
1: Can you put us back on Alexander?

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1: Go ahead.
0: Spoon out EPO temp 7790 Diamond Street.
1: Center what?
2: Yes, ma'am. Assistance provided, and can you log me off, please?
1: Have a good night.

0: 25, but you run a Virginia driver's license.
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0: I think it was 605-56270.
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0: It's going to be 223-3152-08. 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

And then coming back to Kevin Parnell Baker of 1027 Avenue East has been received. Negative, no alerts as well.

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1: 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He's refusing to leave the property.

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0: Can you create a message and have a unit check the area of Chesapeake, Little Creek, and Pythian all the way up to Bayview? So there's possibly some vehicles either revving or going fast. We're getting some calls from citizens saying that there might be some loud vehicles in that area.
1: Copy. Radio check available unit can check that area, East Little Creek and Chesapeake Boulevard.

0: going to.
1: Go ahead.
0: You can set me an alarm on Carmel.
1: Singapore. Indication that it's going to be office motion, 2604 Carmel Drive.
0: Gabby? Yeah.

0: 36. Yeah, I got a disorderly disturbance around 7236 Chesapeake Boulevard. Black male, hat, button-up shirt, unknown shorts, but he's masturbating in the parking lot. Looks like he's going to be on the first building on the left-hand side between the main entrance by the laundry room door.
1: Three-four, you can clear me up. This is still for mine. I'll have that with a 36.
0: Thank you.
2: 35, you can put us on message. Hello, Jay. Put us on message.
0: Singapore.

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1: 36, Gus.
0: Can you change this to a suspicious situation? There's nobody out here masturbating.
1: Copy.

0: certainly agree with you.
1: Good.
0: Unless I've been hungry, mate.
1: Have you a good night as well?

0: 32. Yes. Okay, suspicious situation over at 4325 Tice Court. The caller is stating that she believes subjects are camping out behind her house. She's asking if somebody could check that location.
1: Thirty-six, Buzzard.
0: Signify.

0: 22.
1: 22.
0: Well, it's secure. It appears they have fans on inside, so it's probably setting off the motion sensors.
1: Copy at 2256.

Yes, sir. Green Sector can clearly respond to a violent domestic over 3121 Lund Avenue for a boyfriend and girlfriend who are fighting. It looks like the male physically hit their child.

0: Greetings. Call 34.
1: Yes, I do need an assist. I have a violent domestic, 3121 Lund Avenue, 235. If you could signal to a 34, currently the male is trying to flip the vehicle that the female and three children are inside. It looks like it's going to be a Hispanic male. Physically assaulted one of their children.
0: Copy. You said he's currently trying to flip the vehicle?
1: Yes, sir. He's rocking the car right now.
0: Copy.
1: 227.
2: 27.
1: A person with a weapon, 3400 Hyde Circle. Texture is texting us right now, stated that someone in their neighborhood is going around the house, is looking with a flashlight, holding a knife. Possibly a young Hispanic male keeps going in and out from a red Toyota Tacoma near the location provided.
2: Copy, Hampton, held it.
1: Two 35, you copy. Signal 2 with 34.
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0: you do.
1: Come on, Mother. Send me that weapon, girl.
0: Okay.
1: I'm in around the Heinz Circle as well.
0: Saying I'm going to show you that way. Vienna sent over to Heinz Circle. They're saying it's a young Hispanic male, skinny build, black hair, and a clothing description.

0: to have a tag information for that red truck?
1: Negative. The only thing we have is a red Toyota Tacoma near this location. Only other thing was outside the fence of 3400 Tide Circle. Other than that, I don't, they're not responding to our texts anymore.
0: Thank you.
2: Fourth, I'll be out with them in the 3300 block of Tide Circle.

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1: Singapore.
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1: Copy.

0: 27, I got a Georgia Tech for you.
1: Go over that.
0: Romeo, Yankee, Charlie, 7715.

0: Well, in the name of Gustavo Martinez, I have no returns on that. For the vehicle, I have it coming back registered to a Jacqueline Chahu out of Covington, Georgia, -170 to a Tacoma, 2020 red in color.
1: Stevens.

0: unable to locate for Times Court, and then you can clear the 7-Eleven or 4 Drive message to us as well. Sign me, please.
1: Copy, thank you. 3-5.
0: Your
1: subject, Evan Michael Stevens of Lens Avenue, revoked DUI related. I do show a felony 123 on file. It looks like it's coming out of our city for a traffic event.
2: Yeah. 3-4, I got one more to run.
1: Go ahead, ma'am.
2: 227-818-487.
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0: 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Indication there, looks like it's going to be home motion.
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0: Two seven.
1: Two seven.
0: Happy Zag, Virginia.
1: Yes, sir, God.
0: Sierra, Yankee, Tango, 1887.
1: Copy. I'm going to come in back on a 2002 red Honda to a Nancy Lazo of 3316 Hyde Circle. I'm showing it valid, negative 170.
0: So the address is 3316.
1: Yes, sir, 3316 Hyde Circle.

0: everything's all good. Am I good to cut them loose?
1: Oh, hold on, Tom.
2: New evidence is coming to light.

0: 25.
1: Yes, ma'am. Can you change that location and match it, please?
0: Copy. Are you 235?
1: Say again, you came in broken.
0: Are you 235?
1: Negative, ma'am. 135. I apologize. I thought I was on first base.
0: No, it's okay.

0: 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Do you want to come down here and talk to the victims?
1: Signal 7.
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0: You can downgrade this to a domestic disturbance per 240. 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
1: No, fine.

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0: Copy, thank you.

0: 225.
1: Hi.
0: Clear of 225. I'm at the warrant office right now, dropping off paperwork. I'll grab the other ones.
1: Same approaching Q23, copy. I'm clear. 236.
0: 36, good.
1: He goes flying by 977 Avenue G in reference to, looks like a history of 119 calls from this location. Female stated that she was sex trafficked by somebody out of Newport News, asking to speak to an officer.
0: Happy,
1: you signal to? Same part.

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0: Yes, ma'am, we're knocking on the door, not getting an answer. 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

you're caught 6948. What were the letters? Sierra Yankee Alpha. Got that on a 2017 white Mazda to an Anthony Mack of 6237 Alexander Street, Apartment 6. I'm showing at Valley, -170. Copy, thank you.

0: 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Is air clear?
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0: 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I'll be at MacArthur Mall from now until 6 a.m. City ID number 39465.
1: I got 1220 available.
0: I should be signing in as Mac 2.
1: Yeah, I've got the John as Mac 2, but you need to switch over to first main.

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1: Good.
2: So I have a hit and run report over at 974 Marietta Avenue. The caller advised she was in a hit and run over at Marietta and Partridge in the intersection.
1: That's for 43.
2: Yes, sir.
1: Okay, I'm still on Hyde.
2: Okay, copy. You were showing in the clear. I'll put you back on Hyde then.

0: 423.
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0: I can't, sir. 0014.

0: 244.
1: One 11 Chesapeake Boulevard in Cromwell Drive.
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1: 44, guys.
0: 224-917657.
1: Frank Hattie. I'm sure this comes back to an Isaiah Minton. He's being not licensed. We have a history with him. He does have some 119 issues.
0: I'm aware. He's negative.
1: Yep, he's negative all around. Not licensed.
0: All right, thank you.

0: 3-2. We're out here on foot at 5 points. We heard a loud boom. So you guys are making a transformer that blew like the 3600-ish block of fools.
1: Okay, copy. 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
0: On South Lost Town.

0: Looks like we found it. It's at the dead end of 3600 block of Bell Street. There's like a power pole collapse. It's got a transformer on it, and there's wires on the road.
1: Copy, I'll see them. Thank you.

0: 46. Can you advise of this GSW, please?
1: Yeah, per update, apparently one male was shot in the head, the other one in the arm. That's all we have.
0: Did you say one in the head?
1: That's correct.

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1: Two 20. 20,
0: copy, Suburban Parkway.

0: Trumpet. This is 300 block of Chesapeake Boulevard. It's going to be on a gray Nissan Sentra. No tag.
1: Singapore.

0: Unit, Virginia 10 Tech.
1: Yes, sir, go ahead.
0: 18070 Romeo.
1: I come back on a 2009 gray Nissan to a LaSalle Williams of Cedarwood Court out of our city. I'm showing it valid 11:30 of 26, negative 170.
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0: Please get Detective Units firing. Just be advised that subjects are going to, it's non-life threatening, but they are requesting detectives come out to the hospital.
1: Four six, can you have the patrol units give us a call in our office, please?
0: Copy.
2: Four four is looking.
0: Take over.

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1: Good.
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1: I'm 646.

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1: 641, go ahead.
0: Yes, sir. Can I give you a phone call about these individuals at Norfolk General, the gunshot victims?
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0: 225. 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
1: You're in Route 129, West Little Creek. Complaint is advised on she has security at the strip mall. There's a female who's refused to leave location. She's between the 7-Eleven and the Airbnb bank. Female's going to be wearing a black t-shirt, red ball cap, blanket wrapped around her, and a walker.
0: Copy.
1: 226, have you signaled to?
0: 26, copy. Yes, and you can clear that warrant message at North Gale with me. I've already spoken to the officer down the EOA. They're calling Master now. And you can actually put me on a release to the units in the EOA.
1: Copy, thank you.

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1: I can take your disturbance on the Old Mill Road. My good boss.
0: Copy, serving. Just going to be at 7028 Old Mill Road. Police say they saw one person at a vehicle. I'm not sure what they were doing by it. Going to be a white truck sitting outside the house that kept honking.

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1: 26.
0: Yeah, suspicious situation over at 7715 Harrison Road, apartment 6. The complainant's advising he heard somebody from the apartment scream help and to call 911. He didn't have any further information. 225, if you could signal 2.
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0: 这个人。Go ahead. What apartment is it calling in on?
1: He didn't leave it. 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
0: Yes, please.

0: 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I spoke to the complainant. He said he'd rather not leave his information.
1: Okay.

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1: Okay.
0: 111, 5100 block, Sewell's Point Road, that would have been on a line scooter.
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0: G25 East 00 Merritt Street. Claims safety has a temporary protective order against her nephew and the subjects inside the house. She's asking if he could come to the side gate. I'm calling state, she'll be waiting outside. G3L 702 Singapore.

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1: Lisa.
0: Concern with domestic disturbance, 3929 West Cliff Drive, Unit B, Bravo. Caller states her husband's, a friend of her husband is standing outside. He's refusing to leave. His wife's inside where the caller is at, saying that he's at the end of the driveway just yelling her name.
1: Copy. Tidewater, Farrell.

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1: Got
0: the complaint and call them back again. On Harrison Drove, they're saying that they gave the wrong apartment number. 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
0: Copy.
1: Georgia Tag, Delta, Foxtrot, Mike, 5756.
0: Singapore. In Castle's apartment that the guy walked into while we were there.

0: Lieutenant, sir.
1: Can you update my location to the North Military? Actually, it's closing.
0: Single wire.

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0: Got it on a 2014 white Ram to a Geyser Hegelow of Deep Creek Boulevard, Chesapeake. Valid negative 170.
1: Good copy. Is he licensed?
0: Let me check. Yeah, he's valid. He's on negative, no alerts.

0: on apartment 8, and they're saying everyone's okay. 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
1: Okay, copy.

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0: 443, can you copy 2 when ready?
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0: First is going to be social, 693-129380.
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0: you for subject coming back to a Jamira sales of Coffin Street out of Hopewell, Virginia, not licensed. Negative, no alert. Your second one, undue. Glenn Lyles, I show an address on Bellamy Avenue. He's valid license. It looks like he's got a 123 out of Chesapeake. Cautions for escape risk. It's going to be for domestic assault and battery.
1: Copy.
0: And just be advised, he does have priors for resisting arrest.
1: Copy.
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0: 44, you can clear the first. She has wind attainment. We're on the way down.
1: 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Thank you for your assistance. 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
0: Yes, ma'am. Can you give me the last four of the CAD number for this event?
1: For the walk-in one at Norfolk General, B is going to be Papa 260-909-00017.
0: Copy, thank you.
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New England, Minnesota this way on Glade, male says it's shorter hurdles.

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1: Prior to the PSA.
0: Savannah.

0: I'm ready to.
1: Yes, I'm a domestic disturbance over 1329 Ridge Line Avenue. Complaints reported in the girlfriend's refusing to leave the house.
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0: 262-602-367. Should come back to a Charles Henry McLean.
1: Copy, I've got that coming back to you, Charles Henry McLean Jr. of Vimy Ridge Avenue out of our city. Show a not license, negative, no alert.
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0: 2367. Should come back to a Charles Henry McLean.
1: Copy, I've got that coming back to you, Charles Henry McLean Jr. of Vimy Ridge Avenue, Ottawa City. Show a not license, negative, no alert.
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1: Yeah.

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1: Yes, sir, go ahead.
0: Tango 605-219-411, Demetrius Duke.

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1: Copy.
2: 27174, recovered.
0: 233.

0: 43944.
1: What?
0: You guys still there around 5 points?
1: Yeah.
0: Do you guys hear any loud music at Souls and Hampshire?
1: No, we'll double check.
0: To call over there.
2: Hey, can you put in a message for city code to come placard this house? Oh, not placard, but board off 7947 Glade Road. It is already placarded. There's 4th entry, and there's no way for us to secure it.
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0: I'm en route to Norfolk General with the medics riding back to the ambulance.
1: I copy, sir. 235. What hospital are you headed to? 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
1: 27.
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1: I'm 211.
0: Say again.
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1: Yep. Let me go check for you. No, it's not.
0: Copy, thank you.
1: Two three. I'll go with 2-5. 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
1: Romeo on 564 West, exit 3 Alpha. Within Alabama tag, 57 Alpha, 28 X-ray, 1.
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0: 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The suspect choked and slapped the female. Looks like an assault happened yesterday. She's at this location trying to report it.

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0: 605-75358, Alexander Dominic.
1: I copy. Alexander Camilleri Dominic is going to be negative all around. He's valid OL. Just be advised. I'm locked out of link, so I can't get into him in link, but he's negative in VSIN.
0: Copy.

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0: 225-939-4412 Ariana, Osceola.

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0: That sounds correct.
1: Okay, I got an address of Ronson Street. She is going to be not licensed, negative, no alerts.
0: Is her birthday 12/29/1988?
1: Yes, it is 12/29/1988.
0: Bobby, thank you so much, ma'am.
1: You're welcome.

0: 236. Hi, the EMS assist over 711-7931 Halpern Drive. It looks like she was involved in a domestic earlier. She also spoke to PD earlier. She is now at a different 711 asking for medics.
1: Is this the family we just spoke to 15 minutes ago?
0: Yep, it's the same one you talked to.
1: What is it that she needs from police?
0: They have an end of the EMS assist. Apparently, medics are responding that way.

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1: Go ahead.
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1: Jennifer, let me see where they're at.

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1: We have a paperwork from the POC.
0: Copy, thank you. Got it.
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0: 32, I reckon I'll take USB.
1: Yeah, I'm going to be the 8800 block of Chesapeake Boulevard. There's a male walking a beach cruiser bicycle northbound on Chesapeake, taking pictures of the residents' homes.

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1: Hey,
0: EMS assist over at Miller March 774 West Little Creek Road. It's a 47-year-old female in a black dress at the curb. She's stating that she was sprayed in the face with mace.
1: I copy. Are medics on scene?
0: They're en route that way.

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1: 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Can you clear us over message unable to locate and put us on another PPO attempt at 6933 Gregory Drive?
0: Signal clear.

23. 23. 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Copy, thank you. 2623, they're saying that occurred over at 720 West Little Creek Road, apartment 203. 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

0: caller 8, could you?
1: Go ahead, sir.
0: Good morning. Can you get your logo?
1: Yes, sir. Go ahead.
0: ID 27179, using vehicle 6008, and I'm going to be car 8 day shift from now until 5 p.m., and you can relieve night shift car 8.
1: Copy, sir. Did you want to leave a phone number as well?
0: 04, phone number 757-777-7747. Thank you.
1: Copy. Good morning. Yes, sir, you have a good day. Car 8 days is here.
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Thank you, Travis. Okay, Tango. We're going to control our Virginia Tech Tango November Golf 6666 on a Kia Soul. Turning on a pretty light. Copy.

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1: Wolf Quadrant.
0: Yes, sir. Just to advise you, over 1329 Majestic Avenue, a 1-year-old child was found wandering around. They still haven't located the parents yet.
1: Single 4, I'm going to check with their supervisor. What unit is with the child?
0: I got several units in the area. I've got all of 120s are over there.
1: Single 4, thank you.
0: Yes, sir.
2: Unit 127 is over with the child now.
1: Car 127.
2: Sir, this is unit 126. I have them switch up.

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0: Show me now to the unit with the baby. I believe that he gets located the mother.
1: Scott, Ashley, en route. Looks like it's going to be 2518 Joe Austin.
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1: Okay, copy.
0: On the subpoena for Davis. 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
0: 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I'll be at the Walmart on Tidewater from now until 10:30.
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1: Yes, sir, go ahead.
0: Employee 17582, I'm in unit 6625. Can you just show me center lake?
1: Yes, sir.

0: Needs available, supervisor.
1: Page 20, go ahead.
0: Yes, I'm sure you saw the board. We got a hit run pending 7 hours and 2 other reports. Nothing high priority. You guys have a good day.

0: 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All right, T-46. I need to get a message to City Garage, please.
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0: to two days and nights. Do you have an ETA?
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0: Copy, thank you. 233. Gate 2, unknown problem, life status questionable. By the military base gates, a female driver with a head on the head, rest mouth open, white four-door sedan outside of gate 2. At 0724.
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0: 235.
1: 35.
0: Motor vehicle accident with hazard, Robin Hood Road, Walmer Avenue, Robin Hood and Walmer. Vehicle ran into a telephone pole. Also hit a street sign. Driver was still at the location. It's a black SUV. 0725.
1: 35, copy.

0: 235. It's going to be a hit and run damage to the light pole. The driver appeared to have backed up and ran into the pole the second time.
1: 35, copy.
0: It's driving off. You got the tag. It's attached.

0: 33.
1: I understand that you're not going to be needed.
0: Copy.
1: LEO, go ahead.
0: Copy, log on. Vehicle 6408, employee ID 382430. I'll be stationary at St. Pius on Halperin until approximately 0930 hours.
1: It'll be 1229.

0: 35, they now have that vehicle that stopped at Herbert Street and Robin Hood Road. It's a female driver on a black SUV.
1: Did they stop on their own, or did somebody have it stopped on a traffic stop?
0: No, no one has it on a traffic stop. It looks like the vehicle stopped on its own.
2: B-12. Good morning. Can you put us on the hit and run on Marietta Avenue, please?
0: You're 733.

0734-963-310 Bay Street, apartment 10 on a motor vehicle accident, hit and run. This vehicle was struck by an unknown vehicle sometime last night. 0734.

0: 432.
1: Yes, ma'am. Can I get a training message to the POC, please?
0: 704.
1: 433, same chopper, please.
0: 704.
2: 491.
3: 491.
2: Summons issued on my previous, if I didn't clear, copy a no, traffic stop.
0: Okay, go ahead.
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2: Tiffany Colwell of Riviera Drive in Virginia Beach, valid license through 2027, no restrictions, no previous DWIs. Vehicle to, coming back on a 2014 Acura SUV, black in color.
0: Thank you.
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0: 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Is that your question? 7-4. Good morning, ma'am. Can you talk for a log on, please?
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0: the pole looks fine. 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
1: Copy. Can you read out that pole number?

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1: Can you clear assistance provided and place on the board message to 1 Alpha?

处理君。Little Creek Road in Tidewater at a bus stop somewhere in that area. 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
0: 6206 North Military Highway, Food Lion. 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
0: 31. He had a lot of background noise. 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What's the tag number?
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1: 7-4.
0: Duke, copy.
1: Go ahead.
0: Alpha 6215593.
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1: Abington Circle, Norview Avenue. Complainants located two book bags with the same name on it. It's got athletic gear and medical school equipment in it, scattered around in the grass.
0: 0848. Copy, I'll go take a look at it.
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1: And that one hang up, possible domestic, 8739 Albemarle Drive, 8739 Albemarle Drive, at an open line from a phone. Previous history is 8739 Albemarle Drive. I heard the female say to someone, leave me alone, at 0853. They're from the vandalism call. Okay. 22, you clear?
0: 22, we copy. 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

0: 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Ma'am, I need a Virginia tag ran. 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
1: Sure, go ahead.
0: Virginia tag, uniform, probably November 7972. Should come back to a GMC white color.
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0: Hey, there's a 911 hang up coming from the school. It looks like from the main, one of the main numbers. Is there any way to check that out?
1: Yes, sir. We're working on it now. Everybody's 10-4.
0: 10-4, thank you.
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0: It's 7-4. 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Alright, 24, hang on just a second. I got the information from a previous call, and I'm looking it up.

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0: 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I'll be stationed at the assessment center now till 1600 on Tidewater Drive. 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
2: Joe's little site that she was calling from, a grassy area between the 8748 building and the 8746 group of buildings, and it's not getting an answer in the call back.

222.

6343 Piccadilly Square, complaint states. Suspicious vehicle in the neighborhood near the kids' school bus pickup and drop-off location. Two males in the vehicle were watching the children at the bus stop. They were last seen at 8:41 today. A peach-colored van with tinted windows. Two black males occupied the vehicle. No tag was available. It's 0915.

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You come back to it, Rodney Rogers.

0: 244.
1: Right. 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Had felony probation violation, offenses robbery. Got an alert for armed and dangerous. Norfolk warrant.
0: Copy. Go ahead and just show us one detained right now. We have that individual.
1: You're at the court building still?
0: Go for it, man. We're right in front.
1: All right, copy that.
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0: Violent domestic, 1115 Jernigan Avenue, 1115 Jernigan Avenue. John Belton, blackmail, assaulted complainant. Through her, she is 2 weeks pregnant, vomiting. She's outside the location now. EMS is responding. Advise when they can enter, 0931.

0: Thanks, sir.
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0: 7-4.

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1: 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Go ahead and change one cane to one custody and show us an out to the POC.
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0: 45. Yes, ma'am. Do you still have EMS coming over to this location?
1: Yes, secure for EMS to enter.
0: Yes, ma'am. Where else? 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
1: All right, copy.

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0: Yes, ma'am. Yeah, Marcus, assignment complete. Can we have a training message to POC, please?
1: Zero 0939.

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1: T-45.
0: 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Individual will be transported down to Centerra Lee.
1: Send a 4-0-943.

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0: 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Assignment complete.
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0: 25. 25. Violent domestic, 2310 Ingleside Road, Tidewater Fasteners, in the bluish-gray Chevy Silverado. There's a male sitting on top of a female in the driver's seat of the vehicle, physically restraining the female from getting out. 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Tinted windows. Appears to be a white male, 20 to 25 years old, and a white female, 20 to 25 years old. Plate on the tag, Victor Henry Lincoln, 5964.
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2: 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Units now have one in custody, a 102 recover, all officers, Sigma 4, and I-57.

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1: Checking the well-being, 7003 Sewell's Point Road, apartment E, Edward Miramar Apartments. It's going to be on a black female, Latoya Jones. I'm having negative thoughts. She's coming through CSB, it's 10:04.
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0: At 10:06.

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1: Can you give me a traffic enforcement message on 26th and 27th Street?
0: 74.
2: Five three five. Can you run a driver ID for me, please?
0: Sure, go ahead.
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0: And then on the LaShawn McDonald.
2: Center 4.

0: 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He said, see, I see he has a valid on L. He's about 6'3", 249 pounds.
1: Copy. Thank you.
0: You're welcome. 414.
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2: 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Thank you.

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0: Everything's clear on that 911 hang up?
1: Yes, ma'am. Clear to me.
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0: 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I'm talking 240. Can you change this to a domestic disturbance, please?

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1: 136, I'll send you the information to your MBT. Did you copy?
0: Yes, ma'am, we copied. We just didn't get an answer.
1: 704. 456 radio. 456. Yes, ma'am. Can I get a vehicle follow-up at the 500 block of 13 and drive, please? 704. 22. 22.
2: Yes, ma'am. Can you show us voluntarily transporting one adult female down to Norfolk General? Okay, sorry, Miles. 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
1: 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Male subject leaning the median under the stoplight. At 10:25.
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1: 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You're really good with you.

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0: Good.
2: Yes, ma'am. 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Be advised, broadcast all units if you can, that booking is closed and POC is going to have to be used for the magistrate.
0: Perfect.

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Got it. 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
1: May I need a Texas tag ran? 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
0: Copy.
1: And this is going to be Delta Victor 21302. Should come back to a silver Ford Mustang.

0: 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It comes back on a 2004 Ford, two door Ford, -170.
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0: 9511 First View Street, Apartment 1, on a fraud, not in progress. Queen thinks her social security benefits have been stolen. She does not have a phone number to get a call through to. I think the suspect is going to be a Terrence Leon Harmon. And in...
1: Copy. Is there any 119 history at this location?

0: 723. Can you run a tag for me?
1: Sure, sir. Go ahead.
0: Hey, Virginia Tag, Kilo, Foxtrot, Yankee, 6138. Come back on a silver Hyundai.
1: Settle for come back on 2009 Hyundai, silver in color, expiration April 2027, to a Michael Wayne Nanny, Glade Road address in our city, -170.
0: Copy. Thank you very much.
1: You're welcome.

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34. 7486 Diamond Street on a suspicious situation. A person called stating someone would not leave the property. It was a male that called. In the background was heard comments from a female claiming that he hit and strangled her. We have no further information. 1049.

0: 220.
1: Yes, ma'am. Can you show me the clear, please?
0: 251. This is Eric Clear for NSO part-time log on. Yeah, go ahead. Here at Tidewater Drive, Walmart, from now until 1500, ID 27865.

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1: 7-4.
0: Employee number 38316.

0: 42. Can you copy it, Martha and Logan?
1: Say the fuck out.
0: You know, be doing traffic enforcement from now until 1700. Computer ID is 36861. I'll be in vehicle 6301. And when ready, you can copy detail.
1: Center 4, I'm going to get you on at 482.
0: Yes, ma'am, unit 482.

0: inquiry, too, did you need a specific enforcement location?
1: Yes, ma'am. If you don't mind placing me out at what? The 3200 to 7000 block of Grandy Street for the time being.

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0: I got a 206 plus Little Creek Road. 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Caller's requested to speak with PD. She's going to be in the leasing office at Vondell Apartment.

0: 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Can you please put us on a training message to, on a training message to training?
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0: 513.
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0: 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Four, five.
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1: Cardi, copy. 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
0: Yes, ma'am. It's going to be 229-139071. Show the last name Delaney, first name George, date of birth 3360.
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0: 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He also has a dwelling address of Finney River Road in Virginia Beach, previous DWI in 2019, no restrictions. Negative V tendency, I see.
1: 34, Papa, thank you.

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1: Ma'am, can you make note my message? The complaint is extremely 119.
0: Zero one, ma'am. Can you put the 1100 series on a meeting message at Lakewood Park, 1612 Willowwood?
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I'm out of my unit. If you run a Florida tag, it's going to be 33 Echo Whiskey November Golf. Just going back to a silver Mitsubishi Mirage.

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1: 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Thank you, ma'am.
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0: 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I need to know the registration, please.
1: It's
0: going to be Victor Hotel Bravo 7190. Should come back to a Hyundai, dark gray in color.
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1: 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Standby. And it comes back to a 2010 Hyundai Santa Fe. No other information. Copy.
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2: 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I'll be back in about an hour. Thank you, man.
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1: Victor Charlie Kilo, 8182, Black Mercedes.

back to a Harshaban and Taylor, 5701 Chamber Street. It's on a 2015 Mercedes, -170, black in color, expiring 12/31 of 26.

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1: Go ahead.
0: City ID is going to be 34542. I'm at 3360 East Princess Anne Road, Wawa, from now until 4. I'll take any 1200 you have.
1: It'll be 1229.
0: 1229, copy. Thank you. Good afternoon.
1: Good afternoon.

0: 222.
1: Yes, ma'am. You copy for EPL, sir.
0: Go ahead.
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2: 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I'm sorry, Alpha, November, Echo.
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0: 2447 Kennan Avenue, 2447 Kennan Avenue, violent domestic, solving complaint in her 7-year-old granddaughter who's trying to beat her up and strangle her.
1: Did you say a 7-year-old?
0: Yeah.
1: Okay, I'll be en route.
0: Yeah, we're checking to verify the address, because we have several from that phone number. We're trying to verify which one is correct.

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0: Signal 246, 2447 Kennan Avenue. 246, this is going to be a house, a white house on the corner of Kennan and Santos. Complaint is sitting outside. 7-year-old is in and out of the house at 1209.
1: 46, I copy.

0: 4, 5, 6 right here. 4, 5, 6. 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
1: Send it for
2: 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Forward to traffic.
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2: 2600 block of the boulevard on a white Jeep, Virginia Tech, Sierra Victor Romeo. 6336.
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1: 1101, ma'am. Can you clear the 1100 series from their last spectacles?

0: 42.
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0: Yes, ma'am. 3-1, attempt to run the name, date of birth.
1: Go ahead.
0: First name is going to be Tango Romeo Alpha, apostrophe, Alpha Yankee, Sierra, India, Alpha. Last name Mitchell, common spelling. Date of birth 06-09-2008.
1: Yes, ma'am. That was an accidental press. Sorry, reset your video.

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1: 39.
0: 1356 East Little Creek Road, CHKD Drift Store. Complaint, wants to speak to officers in reference to almost being run off the road by a gray Nissan Titan. Subject, the complaint's waiting in the parking lot at the location at 1224. Complaint's going to be in a white Honda. The suspect vehicle is a gray Nissan Titan, Virginia tag 7524. Papa Frank.
1: T23.
0: 154 West Government Avenue, Holy Trinity is going to be a blue vehicle with the driver's side window smashed out. It's been on the property for 4 days. 1224.
1: Here, copy.

0: 42, I'm only getting web RMS at 483. Asia Mitchell.
1: Copy. Within that, is there any social or DLM attached?
0: Hold on one second. I'm trying to run the social now. All right, comes back to H for Asia, Lasani Mitchell, 5388 Belfield Road in Norfolk. It's showing not licensed. Just a negative on it.
1: Copy. Can you test that?
0: Signal 4.
1: Command.

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1: 815 Wood.
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0: 6933.

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0: On Norview Avenue at the 64 overpass. It's going to be a motor vehicle accident with injuries. Involving a gray 4Runner and a gray sedan. They're at 1241.
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1: 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Can I get an EPO attempt at 1340 Longdale Drive, apartment 201?
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0: 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So, to Lacey Hitkins, black male, 36, 5'10", black dreads, wearing boxers.

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0: 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Logging in at 6380 Sewers Point Road, city ID 39467 and 39244 from now until 1630.
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1: Transporting one adult female to 2412 East Virginia Beach Boulevard. Starting mileage is 45782.
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0: me to the 224. Please magnitude with 245 for disturbance, 5156 Kennebec Avenue. Tell us the, there is a male that's yelling and screaming at a city employee, making threats of bodily harm, thinking that the employee is there to turn off the water. 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
0: 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Could you go ahead and clear me out to last and show me signal 7, please?
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0: Yes, ma'am. Can you put in a transport message, please, from the POC back to 11?
1: Center 4, what's the name?
0: First name Robert. Last name Askew.
1: Center 4.

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0: Tower to drive, Wigeon Road, motor vehicle accident, no injuries involving an HRT bus and a black Honda sedan. They're going to be near the arm ramp.
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0: They're going to be near the arm ramp, 64 eastbound, heading north. Pulled off to the right side. 1422.

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0: 24 17 Wyoming Avenue. Warrant service out of Prince William County. They're looking for Roshek Edwin Clark. What active misdemeanor, Capius, at 1430 hours. Marine 3.
1: Yes, ma'am. Could you clear us off our current? Place us on a criminal enforcement detail to the second precinct, please.
0: Signal 4. Marine 3, that's going to be in the second precinct area, not at the actual precinct, correct?
1: Signal 4.
0: Okay.
2: Traffic.
0: 482 now.
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1: 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Alright, yeah, it's Old Ocean View, East Little Creek at the bus shelter. 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
1: Ma'am, can you place me on a follow-up on the 4600 block of Mayflower Road?
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0: 975 East Little Creek Road, Wild Wild, two males loitering. First subject has braids, white shirt, blue jeans. 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One of them were removed from the property at 1438.
2: Copy, 18th Van East Ashby.

0: 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You'll try to call off medics. Alright, 7-4-14-41.
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0: There was one in custody.
1: And 1440. You want transport, or you want to do it yourself?
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Terminal Boulevard, Ruth Brandon Road, crash notification. 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At 1443.

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0: 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Is N11 still close?
1: 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Last I heard.
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0: 2324 1606 Modoc Avenue. 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Brunette hair. Blue eyes. 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
1: You are not a baby, you are a baby.

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1: This is coming from, looks like a monitoring service.
0: Okay, the result.
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1: Singapore.

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0: Unless the complainant can give a better description, this place is packed with people. The manager stated that she hasn't had any problems with anybody. We're going to clear up.
1: All right, copy this.

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0: 414. Did you place me on a follow-up at 6224 at Florida Court?
1: You said 6224. What court was that?
0: At Florida.
1: Spell that for me.
0: Alpha Sierra Foxtrot Echo Romeo Indigo.
1: Okay, I copy. I found it. Thank you.

0: Santa.
1: D44, ma'am, if you could you clear the rest of the meeting? Can you sign us off, show signal 7, we're going to be swapping vehicles here.
0: Yeah, 1513.

0: 25. McDonald's 8300 Hampton Boulevard, disorderly subject, male would not leave, threatening employees. Black male, 60 years old, light skin, black hat, blue shirt. At 1520, 222, signal 2.
1: Florida, do traffic?
0: Okay.
1: To Hampton, Helena, on a gray Pontiac, Virginia Tech, Tango, Foxtrot, Bravo. 6289. Again, that was Helena and Hampton.
0: Anyone 54 O'Connor Crescent, disorderly subjects. Have two black females, one white female, all in their 30s. White female has a green reflective vest. Both black females have black clothing on. They claim they're going door to door, claiming to be representatives of Verizon.
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1: FT24.

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0: 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Disturbance involving complainant and the mother's boyfriend. Taser has been involved somehow. Suspect's going to be at 534 Timothy Avenue.

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0: 1526. 4546, around 443 at 534 Timothy Avenue. 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Unknown if there's been further violence. He did threaten the mother with violence. The complainant's calling in and left the house. He's gone down the road to get away from the two of them. She's going to be waiting at Meads and Doris in a dark gray Chevy Equinox to speak with police. Unknown what's going on at the house at this time at 1526.
1: 2522, yeah, clear. 2-3, we got 4-6, I got

0: 42. 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I'm not getting a response.
1: Copy. Can we try a social? I wasn't getting anything on my end.
0: Matt.
1: 056-901070.
0: Up to Darryl Anthony Johnson, 7300 East Kenmore Drive, apartment 4. He is suspended, received.
1: Copy. Can you attach that?
0: Send.
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1: 45.
0: 246. All right. Souls Point Road, Joyner Street, assault in progress. A report of after the underpass, 10 middle school children fighting at the location, 1533.
1: 4-5-9.
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0: 4-4, copy.

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1: 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I have two vehicles stopped. First is going to be the Acura with the uniform borrowing.
0: To your tag, I'm readable.
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0: Copy. 585.
2: 585. We are at Norfolk General and dealing with the EOA. A nurse just came back here and told us in the ER, in the lobby of the ER, that there's a male named Harrington that is giving a problem to the security guards up front. If you could put a call in for a unit to come out.
0: Tommy, you said his name is Harrington?
2: Copy. That's all I have so far. If I get an update, I'll let you know.
0: Singapore.

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1: Signal 4.

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1: Yes, ma'am. 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They were just playing around, but cleared them out of the area to get them away from the main road.
0: Telephone.

0: 33. Can you run a Virginia driver's license?
1: Yeah, 33.
0: Yeah. 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Should come back to a Yasmin Miller.

0: David Beeson and fiancé, Yasmin Miller of Newport News, valid license through 2030 with corrective lenses.
1: Very good.

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0: Where were you calling radio?
1: It was an accidental, sorry.
2: Alright, copy.
1: Seven, he's still showing me the Aragon.
0: Send the 4.
1: Advice, give it, please. Thank you.
0: Send the 4. 1543.

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0: Violent domestic at 1340 Piccadilly Street, Apartment Bravo. 1340 Piccadilly Street, Apartment Bravo. Daughter assaulted her. She wants her out of the house. Unknown when it took place. Complainant hung up. At 1544.
2: You got me now.

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0: 45, descending to the 44.
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0: Hey, 220.
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0: All right, take to the road. We got information of a person that may have a warrant. There's nothing coming back in Visa and NCIC on that one, just to advise. We have two others pending. One is a warrant until booking. Do you want us to hold that until booking opens up? Or I sent one on it.
1: Go ahead and clear off the extra road if there's nothing showing. And the other one, they can take him to the POC.
0: Alright, copy that.
2: 3-3, clears of assignment complete. Can we have your suspicious on Beach View?
0: 10-4.

0: 9422 Beachview Street. The house is up for sale. Doors and shed is open. As far as they know, no one should be there. We don't have a number for the Coastal Virginia Realty. There's no number on the sign, not a valid number we can find. 1551.
1: Copy, Ralph.
0: T-46.
2: Charlie.
0: T-25.
2: 25.
0: 2417 Wyoming Avenue. This is out of Prince William County for Roshik. Edwin Clark is a capious. I want to check the location to see if he's there at 1552.
2: Where's your copy?

0: 33, confirmed open door. Send it off. 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
1: 22, you're not that direction.
0: Send it off.

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1: Copy.
0: I'll come out. Do you mind giving me the address?
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0: 是吗？We have a vacant property with the back door, shed door is open. No one supposed to be at the location.
1: Okay. Do they need more units at all on down the street?
0: I'm sorry, did you say you wanted to be placed on it?
1: Just curious, I'm asking for any more units down the street if they need help.
0: Let me check with a second.

0: 36.
1: 36?
0: I'm sorry, ma'am. 35. 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We'll take your suspicious.
1: Copy. It's 1601.

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0: Can you attach me to the medical event, Sherwood Forest?
1: Signal.
0: All right, copy.

0: 45.
1: He changed my message type to a criminal enforcement, to a traffic enforcement, please.
2: Okay, copy.

0: 1101,
1: ma'am.
0: Okay, so you're talking about an earlier event on fire, is that correct?
1: Negative. I believe it's the medical call that was at Sherwood Forest. It might have already closed. We need to do a follow-up for playground inspection.
0: Okay, copy.

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1: 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We're transporting our mail from the POC to 811, please.
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0: 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Please let me out. 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
0: Do you know what engine 15 is on? Never mind, we found him.
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3: 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Thank you, Jamie. Appreciate it.
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1: Hey, do you have a transport unit available to take one from the EOA to the upstairs?
0: Copy, I'm sorry, what unit are you?
1: You can call the EOA 1 from the EOA.
0: Okay, copy. Can you log on the previous three OEOs and log on ID 20200?
2: And 32033 will be here till 2030. Thank you.
0: Copy 1628.

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1: Can you relay Virginia's tag for me? Victor Zulu Zulu 8736.
0: That was Victor Zulu Zulu 8736. Tag comes back to a Michael Robert Church out of Norfolk on a 2015 Honda Grand Color. Expiring 1/31/28 is -170.
1: Hi, copy. Can you attach it, please?

0: 33.
1: I call on O'Connor Crescent. Who is the complainant? Is it somebody who works for the neighbor or it's a resident?
0: It's a resident.
1: You can clear that to me. They do have work in that neighborhood.
0: 220.
2: 220, you calling?
0: 10 to 4, you copy that in reference to O'Connor Crescent. Subjects that the resident has complained about are contracting solicitors out in the area.
2: 2nd to 4, is that message still pending?
0: Yeah, it just came back in. Same address, same complaint.
2: Right, clear to me.
0: 10 to 4.

0: have a UA one. Can a single officer handle that, or do you need a two-officer unit?
1: The signal's fine. They're not a problem at this time. We have one more officer.

0: sorry to.
1: Something that should tell me, though.
0: Go ahead, what's your name?
1: The same location, on a darky color Toyota pickup, Virginia, don't tread on me. To India, November. Papa, uniform, November.
0: Singapore.

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1: 33.
0: You put me on a traffic on 2000 East Ocean View, Virginia tag, Tango, uniform, Romeo 4487. Should come back to a white transit connect.
1: I wish you clearing off beach view.
0: Yes, ma'am.
1: What's your clearing code?
0: Completed.
1: All right, copy.

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1: 25.
0: 246. All right. 7750 Tidewater Drive, Tropical Smoothie. 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White male, 14 years old, 5'4", white t-shirt, gray pants, black backpack. Black male, 14 years old, white t-shirt, black pants, multicolor backpack. Slowly selling candy on the property. Never told to leave the shopping center. There's no letter of trespass on file for the location at 1640.
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0: Yes, ma'am, just be advised, booking is now able to conduct mass trade as well. So booking is fully open.
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0: 25. Are you single for?
1: Yeah, I'm 7 to 4 hours, 10 to 4 6. You can't, huh?

0: 45. Y'all seen the form, Piccadilly?
1: Yes, I will, I've seen before.
0: All right, copy.

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1: Yeah, signal 4.
0: Signal 4, the command rep just got on site. We're about to clear up.
1: All right, copy that.

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0: Can you put me out at 3000 Dana Street, Valentine Park, suspicious vehicle, and run one when you have a chance?
1: Sarah, what's your info?
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0: caller to a Jalen Nakia Lyles, 117 Bellamy Avenue, on a 09 Red Saturn, expiring 10-3 of 26, vehicle's negative 170.
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1: 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I'll 307, you have a great day, ma'am.
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0: make it a 4-5-2, you signal for them.
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0: Copy.
2: Two forty-six.
1: Right.
0: 2417 Arkansas Avenue, and about a domestic 17-year-old female and her mother. She was hit with a guitar, sprayed with bug spray. Suspect's going to be Nikila Adams, black female, 200 pounds, 5'4", reddish-brown hair, red shirt, blue jeans, and a blue sweat jacket, no shoes. There's going to be a correction. It was complaint was assaulted by her 17-year-old daughter with a guitar and sprayed with bug spray. Advise when medics can enter the scene. It's 1703.
2: 4-3, copy.
1: 4-6.
0: Last unit, say again.
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claim a tow for a motor vehicle accident with injury, 1545 West 41st Street, involving a child that was on a Lime scooter with hit by a vehicle at 1706.

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0: And you put it in the correct for process. And just a message all around for forensics at 853 North Military Highway, the travel launch, room 262. 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
1: I copy.

0: 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You can clear your medic soon. 4-3, so you can clear off medics. They're not going to be needed.
1: Yeah, I send 4-3.

0: 127th, they need a detective that can just stand by for a search in the Sally Port.
1: 617, yeah, I had queued up earlier. Are you 10-9?
0: Yes, sir.
1: Copy. I'll be there in one mic.
0: Thank you. Appreciate it.

0: Statement confirmed by the vehicle accident, no injuries, 160 West Virginia Beach Boulevard, Harrison Opera House, involving an SUV and a truck, 1717.
1: Thanks, I met you. Coming home forward, this is vital. Alright, I got the officer. Let's get the event out. You don't need to answer that. Connection 13.
2: 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I'm here in France, unit 128 here.
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0: 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A female complaining of head and neck injury, 1723.
1: Another vehicle accident with injuries, 400 block of West Ocean View Avenue, 400 West Ocean View. Female complaining of head and neck injuries. Vehicle versus truck, 1723. 222-452 is also headed out there.
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0: 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Keep us on this message, but we'll go assist that traffic unit with the accident.
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0: 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I understand it's a 7-Eleven at a motel, but 7-Eleven at a motel is a 400 block. I do not see that on the list anywhere.
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0: 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Radio to 452 and 453. It was a voice memo call back time 3.
2: I'm sorry, can you repeat that?
0: It was voicemail on callback for the complaint at times 3.
2: Alright, I'll keep looking for a little bit. See what you can use out here, so I'll let you know.

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There possibly is a pier in the parking lot for the last update.

rented a 452, 453. They're possibly at the pier in the parking lot for the last update.

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East Berkeley Avenue and Whitehead Avenue. It's a reference to a robbery suspect, tag Charlie Papa 455.

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0: 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They're going to be in the parking lot of the pier. 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

0: 22, can you ask medics to come back out here and see Dallas work file request?
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0: Can you just let them know we're in the parking lot here?
1: Yeah, we did.
2: Just advise you, the first precinct has a vehicle pursuit. In reference to a robbery suspect, they're not to a point to say you got to move. 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
1: All right, first precinct is following a robbery suspect vehicle, Berkeley Avenue. They're passing River Oaks at this time.
0: All right. Idea, but it looks like they're going to be on Princess Anne headed towards,
1: Heading towards Military Highway. They're almost there. They're thinking they're going to go into 2nd Precinct, just to be advised, though. So.

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0: 22. Can I get the last three of the number?
1: Upon suspicion is going to be 518. What do you need for the accident?
0: For the accident, I'm sorry.
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2: 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It originated as a vehicle pursuit. Wesley and Northampton.
3: I copy. I don't have a laptop. Employee ID is 21882. I'm in vehicle 6319. I'm in route.
2: I copy. What's your call sign?
3: 442.
2: I copy. They now have one in custody and one is outstanding.

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1: We located the crash. 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Second precinct, they are just operating clear.

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1: Ma'am, I have no message concerning this check.
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0: 6512 North Military Highway, Elite Apartments. The complainant may be outside of this location. He's upset. He thinks someone has taken his car key. He's requesting police assistance to get it. At 753.

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0: It was 10-4-17.
2: 33598.
0: And what was that? Was that 246?
2: Yes, ma'am, 246. Starting mileage 133598.
0: All right, copy that. 243 was your starting mileage.
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0: Can you put a call in for forensics to come process a vehicle at the forensics bay, please? 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
1: I'm ready.
0: Let me see here, Victor Delta 9702. Again, that's at the forensics bay.
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1: 679.
0: Just advising you. There's a vehicle that needs to be processed at the forensic bay. Forensic 44.
1: I copy you. The forensic bay now. They're currently at the forensic bay.
0: Signal 4.
1: You can assign me to it.
0: Check off. Signal 12 for a motor vehicle accident, no injuries, East Liberty and Fauquier Street involving that road and the sedan. 1758.

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1: 641, go ahead.
0: Can you copy a number? Give me 21, please.
1: Yes, sir, go ahead.
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3: 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Ending mileage 109072.
1: That's 104 in motor vehicle accident with injuries, Kip Sue and Poplar Hall Drive, involving a Nissan Pathfinder and a black Nissan. 1807.

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1: Go ahead.
0: Yes, sir. It's 46 by 743 and down CHKD dropping off a patient. Not sure how long it'll be.
1: I copy.

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0: 452.
1: We need a unit here, but can you broadcast for any officer that might speak in Arabic? The fire department's asking so that they can give some treatment to some individuals involved.
0: Alright, copy that. Sir, broadcast any unit that speaks Arabic that can assist traffic units on accident.

0: All right, that's going to be a no response on that.
1: Bye.
2: Six seven two.
3: Do you have a chance to know the units that needed forensics at their location with a metal detector?
0: That might be First Precinct. I haven't heard of anything. It might be First Precinct looking for that.
3: Okay.

0: 72, that's going to be on first off.
1: Okay, I heard first off. Thank you.
0: Yes, yeah, cynical.

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1: 680.
0: Sorry, I messed that up. I'm at ELA 1. Do you have a 119 car working tonight?
1: I'm not sure what my mom's on at this time.
0: I'm not exactly sure how this works, but I got a TDO going from here to Danville, and they do have a bed. He's ready to go.
1: What's the name?
0: Last name is going to be Porter, and first name is Jamar Juliet Alpha Mike Alpha Romeo, with the date of birth of 4/22/1985.
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1: 647.
2: Yes, ma'am. Can you please mail that pursuit, please?

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1: Four three to available night shift supervisor.
2: 2:30 nights, go ahead.
1: Hey, can I give you a call?
2: I'm in the middle of my roll call. Can I wait a few minutes? If not, it's Sergeant Carpenter. Go ahead and give me a call.

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1: 2-6-9-3, are you showing us log in?
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1: Hey, copy. Would you mind just logging us on for a second? I got to restart my computer.
0: Okay. Log off.

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2: President, signal 19, bringing you warrants and gas cards, 1842. 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
0: 42 days.
3: Do you still need me?
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2: 230, we have 5 messages pending. 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

0: 1996. Sorry to check on well-being, 114 Cromwell Parkway, apartment Bravo 305. We have two people calling reference to a missing female. They haven't heard from her in several days. The apartment complex has told them no one's in the apartment. Fire department did respond to an alarm, a medical lifeline alarm this morning, possibly 8 a.m., and the apartment was checked. No one was inside, but no one's unknown if anyone's been in there, except what the complainants have said. At 1846.
1: Copy.
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0: You're going to send me a precinct unit. That's right, another type of unit won't help. I'm pretty sure one of my gentlemen has a misdemeanor child neglect. If you have the full from the second, that's fine.
1: 10-4.

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0: 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See if you can get a better location.
1: Yeah, I tried that. He didn't come through. He didn't answer the phone. 34, you're not coming through if you're answering the radio.
0: Thanks. Okay. 34, copy. Disregard.

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1: has just been dispatched. Are you Signal 4?
0: Yeah, I just confirmed the warrant. CS2 not permitted out of Norfolk. To go to the POC and get that paperwork. Apparently, booking is not accepting any faxes right now.
1: I copy. I'll advise.
0: Copy. If you want to copy the social, so you can give him or her the information.
1: Signal 4.
0: 223-15-5793
1: Iowa
0: Rogers.
1: And copy.

0: for you.
1: 236?
0: Yes, ma'am. I called the jail. Miss Henderson was arrested on Friday of last week. She's still in the Norfolk City jail. I talked to somebody at the jail. She's still in the jail.

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0: see 1020 East Ocean View Avenue. An assault just occurred. Complaint states her sister pushed her and assaulted her. Suspect's going to be Sabrina Goble, white female, baby boot shirt, pink Crocs, and left towards the beach. Plane's going to be waiting in the parking lot of the Ocean View Inn to speak with police. She's a white female in a gray dress. Also stated someone stole the keys out of her purse in 1859.
1: I got you. Coming from my last.

236. Stand out into the Dana Creek area. We got state police reporting that there was possibly a stabbing in the area. We have no further at this time. They're trying to identify from the person who's relaying this information. Let's go check the area to see if anything's going on.

0: 42. 42. 100 Windward Road, correction, 1000 Windward Road, 1000 Windward Road. Complaint states there were two middle schoolers, a Hispanic male and a black younger male. They were both in black hoodies. They were rolling up something that could be drugs. Complaints, not sure what it was, just suspected that it's what it was. They were sitting on the corner at the location at 1900 hours.
1: 42, I copy.

Cigna's file for it suspicious. It's going to be Tanners Creek area. State police is reporting there was a possible stabbing in that area. They're claiming that the victim is Francis and Tara Lee. They have no further information at this time in 1903.

0: 3-4 to dispatch.
1: 3-4, go.
0: Possible that state can give us the name of the person they're talking to, that we can possibly look up a possible address associated with that name.
1: Yeah, we're still waiting for further information from them.
0: Ready to do your radio?
1: 33.
0: Can you contact the complainant and get him to come outside, please?
1: All right, copy that.
0: Clear, sir.
2: It's clear.
3: 133 to any forensic on the air.
4: 379.
3: Yes, sir. I just arrived at the second precinct with this 170 vehicle. Is someone en route here to let into the bay?
4: Somebody is now. We've just been informed of it. I'll head out there to you.
3: I copy. We'll be standing by.
2: 679-672. I can go ahead and take that.
4: I copy. Thank you.

0: 26.
1: 26.
0: Criminal Communications, 633 Mariners Way, Apartment Alpha. Complainant, child, mother, boyfriend. Threatened the family if they didn't bring the child to the mother. This occurred around August 27th in 1909. The subject that threatened is known to be to carry weapons. No further. 1909.
1: Copy, go from East Low Green Harbor.
0: All units stand by for dispatcher changeover.

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1: 33.
0: Yes, ma'am. You get a moment. Can you run a customer ID?
1: One moment. Go ahead with that.
0: Golf 140-5410-4665 out of Illinois.
1: Take me closer.

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1: I got this coming back to Gobo Muno out of Illinois. It looks like valid expiration date on it. It's going to be negative, no alert.
0: I copy, thanks.
1: Singapore.

0: address.
1: 460, if you don't have me on it, put me on 52's message, please.
0: I got it. I reached back out to that state trooper. Unfortunately, no tag information available, no vehicle description available. It was all third party.
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0: Can I get a follow-up bedroom for channel, please?
1: I'm sorry, location of that follow-up?
0: And you offer general?
1: Same for sure.

0: 2:30.
1: 2:30.
0: I was trying to track what was going on with this call from state police with regards to the stabbing victim. Can you give me a summary? I was in roll call and was just hearing part of it.
1: Signal 4, sir. So, Virginia State Police called to inquire if we had a stabbing in the Tanner's Creek area with no vehicle description. They had received a third-party call that someone had possibly been assaulted and stabbed and that they were headed to Santara Lee. However, no information was given on the description.
0: Okay. And have we checked with Santara Lee and Santara Norfolk General just to make sure?
1: Yes, sir, I'm aware that we checked Santara Lee with no, and they're all on high alert with any stabbing victims that walk in, and we have checked the Tanner's Creek area where it was reported as possibly occurring. I don't know if we checked Santara Lee, so we can go ahead and do so.
0: Yeah, please, if you don't mind. Go ahead.
1: Sir, I've just been informed by another dispatch. We have checked Santara Norfolk General as well. Negative on that as well.
0: All right, I copy. Thank you.
1: 6-4, sir.

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0: 6.
1: 4-3.
0: Excuse me, 6 minutes, here, that's ready, 4-3.
1: Go ahead.
0: Sunday Bravo, 605-13-078. Just come back to Mr. Murphy Cameron. If you let me know if there's any protection orders on file.
1: Thank you, pleasure.
0: What time is this call coming?
1: It's gonna be at 1840.

0: turn six.
1: Yeah, sorry. Can you run their name, date of birth?
0: Go ahead, sir.
1: Neon Gibbs. Date of birth will be 07-1-2002. And if you let me know if you have the permission, we're going to file that as well.
0: You repeat that date of birth, sir.
1: July 1st, 2002.
2: Same
0: for sir.
2: Do we have the ETA on that transport that I'm applying for?
0: I'm sorry, do we have a what?
2: I put a message in for a transport to Danville for a TDO. Do you have an ETA on that?
0: So we just switched over, sir. Stand by, I'll have to look.
1: Yes, ma'am.
0: 3-1 for Cameron Murphy. That protective order has not been served, but is on file. Same for Leon Gibbs, sir.
1: How can I say the first one has not been served?
0: That is correct, sir.
3: First one's coming back to Cameron Murphy, not licensed. There's a protective order not served. Your second subject, 1A, Leon Gibbs Briscoe. It looks like he's got numerous warrants out of our city, as well as that protective order that hasn't been served.
1: Copy, thank you. I appreciate it.
3: You're welcome.

0: 10:32, repeat.
1: Take your alarm.
0: Signal for sir. That's going to be 528 Draper Drive for a residential burglar alarm. The indication is going to be exit door, window, front door. No crate holder information in the message.
1: Copy, Little Creek, Nancy.
0: Same for sir.

0: 23.
1: He said towards the suspicious at 8048 Galveston Boulevard. Complainant advised that it's a vacant home. However, three subjects were seen going into the home, two females and a male. However, they got into a dark color BMW and are going down Galveston Boulevard. Unable to give description for male subject, but the two females, male subject is really a black male, dark blue hat, and light blue shirt. No male descriptions.
0: Peter, I got it.
1: Any unit they can signal to with 223.
0: I'm walking off. I don't know.
1: Signal 4, sir.

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0: I'll give you a 21.
1: Yeah, 7011.

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1: 2-5, do you have me on that message with 23?
0: Is there a good you on it?
1: Thanks.
0: 243.
1: Yes, ma'am. Can you put me on assistance? Assistant 24. 25-91.

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1: Future.
0: Yes, ma'am, this house is vacant and there are placards on it. There's a couple windows open, but other than that, I don't see anything suspicious or any signs of forced entry. Complain, I want to speak to PD.
1: I can give him a call and see if they would like to speak to you.
0: Thank you, ma'am.

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1: The
0: line does not want to speak to police.
1: Can I copy? I'm speaking to a different neighbor right now. Thank you.
0: Thanks, Roger.

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1: 25 is going to be a 100 West Bayview Boulevard for a residential burglary alarm. The indication is going to be back door, no key holder information in the message.
2: 24, same traffic.
1: Singapore.

说一声。Can you respond for an ECO attempt at 8834 Stratford Street? It's going to be for Ethan Dimawat. And people have sent the magistrate.

0: Wait a minute, she's supervisor.
1: There you go.
0: Yes, sir. We have a PDO for Centurion Norfolk General. They're going to Danville. Do you have a unit in mind?
1: 3-2, I'm on the phone now. I'm trying to clear out. We're not going to Danville.
0: Singapore, sir.
2: 30, I copy.